0: Christian FM. And my name is Brandy Lene. Whatever it is you're praying, trusting, and believing God for, never give up. You just have no idea when He's going to move in your situation. Martha, what happened?
1: Well, it was about a year ago, and on Easter morning, my daughter got involved with this young man, and he wasn't very nice. He got her hooked on cocaine, and she lost her job, and she just went down. She moved out for a little bit, so she knew what it was like to be homeless. Well, my blessed the prayers of my family and the church, the Lord just blessed her abundantly. She stopped. God just, bam, worked in her life, and she has her own apartment. She's working. She's a private investigator, and God's still working in her life. She's going to church, even though she's tired from work. She's there on Sundays, and I just want to thank Him. And whoever's out there that doesn't think there's no hope, there's hope. Just don't give up. Pray for your babies. Just pray for your babies and hold on to the Lord, and don't let His hands go.

0: Christian FM. And my name is Brandy Lene. Whatever it is you're praying, trusting, and believing God for, never give up. You just have no idea when He's going to move in your situation. Martha, what happened?
1: Well, it was about a year ago, and on Easter morning, my daughter got involved with this young man, and he wasn't very nice. He got her hooked on cocaine, and she lost her job, and she just went down. She moved out for a little bit, so she knew what it was like to be homeless. Well, my blessed the prayers of my family and the church, the Lord just blessed her abundantly. She stopped. God just, bam, worked in her life. And she has her own apartment. She's working. She's a private investigator. And God's still working in her life. She's going to church, even though she's tired from work. She's there on Sundays. And I just want to thank him. And whoever's out there that doesn't think there's no hope, there's hope. Just don't give up. Pray for your babies. Just pray for your babies and hold on to the Lord and don't let his hands go.
2: 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Inspiring and encouraging. 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

0: Christian FM, and you're with Brandy Lene. I don't know what it is you're going through, but just trust and know that he will get you through. Shelly, you have some encouragement to share?
1: My dad went into the hospital for a simple foot surgery, and when he was in the hospital, he had 3 strokes, and during that time, he recovered enough to have the surgery, and he went to an assisted aid living place. And during that whole time, my mom's church and my church was all praying for him, and his foot surgery came out great, and they can't see the strokes on the MRI.
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Christian FM. I'm Brandy Lene. Mommy, I made a teacher cry today. Not exactly the word you want to hear from your child, but there's a mom sharing her story. Her little girl came home and shared with her that there's a student in class who has Tourette syndrome. He has outbursts, and one of the things he does is throw himself on the ground sometimes, and he did that today. And she says she looked around and all of the other kids were laughing at him. So she decided to go and lay down next to him. And at that moment, the teacher started to cry and talk to the class about compassion and about how we should love each other through our difficulties and those things that are obstacles in our life. She said, "Normally it's me, the mom, the parent, who is teaching my daughter the lesson. But today she taught everyone a lesson."

0: you.
1: This is what Feel Better Music sounds like. Inspiring and encouraging. The story behind the song, Faith, Hope, Love. Here's Darren from We Are Messengers.
2: I've done a lot of things in my life that have brought acclaim or honor or glory to me and my talents and my abilities. But I know this, and the scriptures remind me, that the only things that really matter and that will only remain when all is said and done are faith, hope, and love. So friends, whatever we do today, let it be informed by those three things, by faith, hope, love. Those things matter, they last, they're permanent, and through Jesus, they change the world.
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1: My name is Brandy Lene. I don't think I'm the only one who's really excited for fall. I am not a summer girl, and I think I've shared that before. And not only is it the weather thing, but I just love the feel of fall, all of the beautiful leaves and colors. And I mean, you just know that Christmas is around the corner. And I don't like the heat of summer. But I saw this and I thought it was really spoke to what it is that we feel in fall, right? When we see those leaves changing colors and that. It's a quote from John Calvin. It says, "There is not one blade of grass. There is no color in this world that was not intended to make us rejoice."
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0: shift. You get the kids up. You find the missing shoe. You sign the paperwork you were told about 5 minutes before it was due. You packed lunches, answered 17 questions, and discovered somebody suddenly needs poster board to do that big project. Working parents, whether you're working in an office, a hospital, classroom, truck, studio, kitchen, or working from home, what you're doing matters. Your kids may not understand every sacrifice right now, but they will one day. And remember, Galatians reminds us not to grow weary in doing good. Keep planting. God sees every seed. And you are doing
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1: Glad you're here. My name is Brandy Linnae. And earlier, we were talking about fun family polls you can take at the dinner table just to break up the monotony. I mean, first of all, you deserve applause getting everyone to the dinner table. But then once everyone is there, rather than just sitting there quietly, blankly, staring at each other or staring at their phones, no phones allowed at the dinner table, and ask a simple question like, what was one good thing about today? I mean, you might get some deep answers. You might get lunch. You may get recess. The teenagers may look at you like you are having them there by force, duct taped to the chair. But remind them that gratitude is a muscle. The more we practice noticing good things, the easier they become to spot. Psalm 118 says, "This is the day the Lord has made. Not just Saturdays, not just vacations, but a random Tuesday, a random Wednesday or Thursday. Even if today is messy, look around the table and find one thing worth thanking God for."

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1: Christian FM. Hey, so glad you made it. I'm Brandy Lene. I was reading this article about how if we just take a minute to focus on God and all things positive, it really can affect our life. Well, the Bible tells us that our thoughts can direct our life. And so maybe just take a minute today and think about some good things.
2: 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Inspiring and encouraging. 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

0: 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I'm Brandy. I appreciate you letting me keep you company. I just happened to stumble across this devotion that was talking about letting go of anger and what it does to God's Holy Spirit inside of us when we refuse to forgive. This devotional was talking about that verse in the Bible. I don't know if you've ever heard it, but it talks about grieving the Holy Spirit. And it says, grieving the Holy Spirit can happen when we harbor anger and refuse to let go. And it just talked about our attitudes and our actions and how that can really grieve the Holy Spirit when we hold on to anger, bitterness, resentment, and unforgiving spirit. And it can affect other parts of our lives. It can affect how we relate to other people. It can affect our happiness, our joy. It can affect how we pray. It can affect our walk of faith. And the devotion actually says that not letting go of an offense can break our heart, and refusal to forgive denies God the opportunity to redeem the hurt. We want him to change the offender and make him sorry for what he's done, but the Lord wants to transform us. A forgiving spirit flows from our new Christ-like nature, and that allows us to see others through eyes of grace and mercy, which is how we want God to see us. And something else that can really help our willingness to forgive is a principle from Jesus' Sermon on the Mount: to treat others the same way we want them to treat us.
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1: My name is Brandy Lene. I just wanted to share a little bit of encouragement with you. It says, we have a choice each and every single day. We can choose to focus on our blessings, choose to feel grateful, choose to be excited about life, choose to be thankful, and we can make the choice to be happy.

0: Christian FM. I remember my pastor used to say, we all get the same 24 hours in a day. It's what we choose to do with it that makes all the difference. Thanks for letting me keep you company. I'm Brandy. What we choose to do with our time, the things we choose to focus on, prioritize, and put first, it's all a choice. And you had something you wanted to share about the choices we make?
1: Hi, this is Marcy. Today I decided to put God first and ahead of everything else and put Jesus number one in my life, my God, instead of all these other gods I had, money, men, clothes, whatever, jobs, whatever I had. I made that decision. I was reading the Bible, and first of all, one of the Ten Commandments, you know, you have no other gods before me. And also, if you put Jesus first, all these things will be added unto you. And I remembered that, and I prayed about it. And now, Jesus is my number one God. He's my only God. And I just wanted to share that.
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1: My name's Brandy Lanang. I'm glad you're here. And I was having a conversation with a friend about hearing the voice of God. I'm not sure if you've been praying this, like, Lord, I know you hear me, but I want to hear you. Do you hear my prayers? If you do, speak to me. Speak to my heart. I want to hear you clearly. And so I saw this devotional, and that's what my friend and I were talking about. And this devotional was saying how God does speak to us. He's speaking to us all the time. He speaks to us through situations and circumstances. He speaks to us through other people. He speaks to us audibly. Sometimes we just need to slow down, be still, and listen.

0: grateful for you.
1: Christian FM. I'm Brandy. Glad you're here. And sometimes social media does come in handy. Like today, this quote came across my feed and I just melted. I wanted to share it because I think sometimes we forget that every single day is a blessing that we're here, especially ladies. Sometimes we get focused more on the new line across our forehead or the crow's feet. And we're like, oh gosh, here we go. And we're looking for the fountain of youth. But I saw this and so I wanted to pass it along. It says, and what a privilege it is to grow older, to be granted the rare gift of life, love, and laughter once again.
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0: this I know.
1: Christian FM. My name is Brandy Lene. Just want to say a quick prayer because I know that Wednesdays can be a little rough. Well, life right now can be a little rough with so much going on. Lord, we just want to thank you for all the ways that you continue to bless us, even in the midst of a really, really difficult world that we're living in. So much on our plates, so much stress, so much that could overwhelm us. We thank you for your peace that surpasses all understanding. And as we wind down from the day, we just cast all of our cares, anxieties, concerns, and worries over to you. We trust in you. We know that you have everything handled on our behalf. In Jesus' name we pray. Amen.
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1: My name is Brandy Lene.
0: I saw this. I wanted to pass it along. These are just a few reminders from God when you start to let the troubles and things in life worry you. God wants you to remember He is good, gracious, and compassionately cares about you. God wants you to remember He promises to meet all of our needs. He wants you to trust Him, have faith in Him. Don't worry and don't fear. God wants to be close to you when those worries start to get so heavy that you feel heartbroken. God wants you to look to Him and to His Word when you do feel tempted to worry. And He wants you to talk with Him about everything that's on your mind.

0: behind the song, Revival. Here's Jeremy Camp.
1: I was actually scrolling through Instagram and I saw all these people saying revival is happening now. There's sold out stadiums everywhere. And although I know that could happen from that, but really revival is, it starts with us. It starts with our heart saying, God, I want to walk in purity. I want to walk in holiness and truly stepping out in that. So my encouragement, not that you can't have big crowds, the big crowds don't actually always equal revival. It begins with our heart. So check your heart and say, God, what do you want to do with me so I can walk in the fullness of who you are?

0: 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I'm Brandy Lene. Tim Tebow was sharing how he fights worry, and he sums it up nicely. He says, just remember, God has all the details figured out.
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2: Question, when does the respect start?
1: For whom?
2: For me? Well, let me unpack.
1: Oh, yes, please.
2: I have a legitimate beard, okay? You called it stubble like a day ago, but it's
1: no. Well,
2: it's
1: no, beard. I said I was used to you having stubble. Okay. I couldn't discern the difference. Go ahead, I'm sorry.
2: Well, but it's a legitimate beard. I know it's radio, sure. You can't see it.
1: Yes, it is.
2: But when does the attendant, like the respect that comes with that?
1: Yes.
2: Hit. When do people start treating me as like a...
1: Who told you that that was an indicator for respect?
2: Well,
1: like... Because maybe that's the issue, is your expectation.
2: Well, I respect... So, like a Gandalf or somebody like that.
1: Oh, you respect... Like, a beard is an indication for respect for you. Do you respect yourself?
2: Now I do.
1: Okay, well then that's all you can really...
2: It's only been like in the last week. It got long enough.

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1: Just talking about this, I was reading the book of Revelation. I'm like, I'm going to sit down and read this thing, start to finish. Mm-hmm. It's been a while. I love that you can make no mistake when you read this thing. In the end, God wins.
0: Yeah.
1: His goodness wins. Suffering ends. Every tear will be wiped away. It says that a couple times. Mm-hmm. I love that. So everything that we know, and it was written to people who were suffering. Like, whatever suffering that we go through is temporary. We know this. There's going to be an end to it. We have to trust God. When he says that, we have to trust him.
2: Checking the forecast, rain showers mixed with some thunderstorms today. Highs in the mid to upper 80s. Same temps for tomorrow with rain showers backing off a bit. 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
1: So, did you hear this? Judge Judy, that one lady?
2: Sure.
1: She's a judge.
2: I know exactly who you're talking about.
1: She's about to retire.
2: Oh, I thought she had already.
1: I thought so too. It says she's 83 and she's tired of it.
2: Well, yeah, that's a lot.
1: But she's going to stay in, she's going to keep working.
2: What?
1: Developing an animated series.
2: Of herself?
1: Featuring a baby Judge Judy. I'm not making this up.
2: A baby judge, like baby Judy, who is a judge? Or
1: yes, yeah, it's a baby Judge Judy. So I guess it's a judge.
2: Okay,
1: it's a baby.
2: Other kids in the daycare,
1: which I think is cool.
2: I was gonna say I might actually tune in on that. Actually,
1: I think we could.
2: With a little baby robot.
1: I just don't know why it has to be Judy. I can't let other babies be judges.
3: Taking a look at the forecast: rain, showers, and thunderstorms in the forecast. Highs in the mid to upper 80s. Fewer showers around tomorrow, with highs back in the mid to upper 80s. 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
1: Hey, what's up? My name is Brent. This is so interesting. We're going to talk about it a little bit later this hour. They did a study of little kids, told some kids, wow, you're so smart. And it changed their behavior in a way that you may not see coming, but it says a lot about human nature just by getting that particular compliment. We'll talk about it coming up.

0: The story behind the song, Faith, Hope, Love. Here's Darren from We Are Messengers.
1: I've done a lot of things in my life that have brought acclaim or honor or glory to me and my talents and my abilities. But I know this, and the scriptures remind me, that the only things that really matter and that will only remain when all is said and done are faith, hope, and love. So friends, whatever we do today, let it be informed by those three things, by faith, hope, love. Those things matter, they last, they're permanent, and through Jesus, they change the world. Still

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1: This is so interesting. They tested this out on some little kids.
0: Mm-hmm.
1: Like we're talking tiny kids. They had little tests to do.
0: Okay.
1: They're like 5 years old. And then they told some of the kids, not to hurt the other kids. The other kids didn't know, but they told some of the kids, like, you're so smart. Mm-hmm. And then they did a little bit harder test next, and they had the option to cheat. The kids who were told, you're so smart, were much more apt, like 64% more apt to cheat on the next test.
0: Oh, my goodness.
1: And their takeaway is, and I think this is true about human nature, you get this reputation.
0: Image.
1: You want to uphold it.
0: Already as a child, though, that makes me a little sad.
1: Well, it does make me sad.
0: Yeah.
1: But it's adults, too.
0: Yes, yes.
1: It's audience capture, too, where it's like, oh, I got some good feedback, so I'm going to... So their takeaway was, tell your kids, great effort. Applaud character. We've talked about that before, too. Not, wow, man, can you hit the ball well? Like, wow, I love the effort that you put in to run into first base. I loved it when you, the way you treated your teammates. Don't just applaud talent.
0: Or achievement.
1: It actually makes things a lot harder.
2: Good morning. Checking the forecast. Rain showers this morning and some thunderstorms later. Highs in the mid to upper 80s. Rain chances back off a bit for tomorrow with highs once again in the mid to upper 80s. 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
1: Well, people are really upset about the new foldable phone.
0: Are they really? I haven't seen. I'm not an Apple person.
1: They say it discriminates.
0: Against?
1: Left-handers.
0: How so?
1: It doesn't fold the right direction.
0: Oh, I didn't know there was a right or wrong.
1: This is hard for us. And I get it.
0: I get it. Left-handers.
1: Yeah.
0: Yes. Okay.
1: So it's a struggle. I would just tell them.
0: You don't have
1: to adapt and overcome if you can.
0: Yeah. It's tough out here.
1: Yeah, just hold fast. I guess I want to encourage you if you're a left-hand person and you had to get the phone and you had no choice. And
0: yes.
1: But suffering.
0: Well, weeping may endure for a night. That's what the Bible says.
1: Joy comes in the morning.
0: That's the word. That's the script. Yeah.
1: Try if you can. Hang on.

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1: Her name is Heidi, and she moved to Los Angeles after a difficult divorce, living by herself, and she moved into an apartment, and the apartment upstairs was just loud.
0: Ooh.
1: Very obnoxious. Lots of, like, just banging.
0: I know what that feels like. That's a...
1: Yes,
0: that's
1: it's tough.
0: Yeah.
1: And finally, she went up to confront whoever was above her. She couldn't take it anymore. And she found Carol, who's a British woman in her mid-80s who has Parkinson's disease and lives by herself.
0: Wow.
1: And she uses her walker, and that's what caused all the thumping. And so Heidi has started helping cooking, cleaning, medical benefits, helping her with legal paperwork. The landlord pitched in, got her a new AC unit, new carpet, stove, so on and so forth. I just mentioned that because we don't always know what's going on. And way to go, Heidi, of course. But we think, wow, how obnoxious. Wow, that's terrible. You get the backstory so often. You get the backstory and you're like, oh.
2: Checking the forecast, rain showers mixed with some thunderstorms today. Highs in the mid to upper 80s. Same temps for tomorrow with rain showers backing off a bit. 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
0: Okay.
1: Swiss rolls. 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
1: True fact, you tend to like people more if they have the same initials that you do, even the first initial.
0: Really?
1: Yeah.
0: I don't think that I've ever considered it. That must be subconscious.
1: It's true. No, it transcends cultures, too. Mm-hmm. They found that is true in every culture that we tend to like. And but here's the thing. I just learned that is even further. And that is we like products that have that start with the same letter.
0: What?
1: We prefer them. It's true.
0: I know, Brent.
1: No, it's true. I'm not making this up.
0: Okay. Can you give me an example in your life?
1: Sherry drove a Suzuki for years.
0: Okay. Brent.
1: I have a Bentley. And it's a super nice car, and I enjoy it. But it's also,
0: but it's not because it's a Bentley. It's because
1: no, it's
0: because
1: I just like the B.
0: Sure.
2: Taking a look at the forecast: rain, showers, and thunderstorms in the forecast. Highs in the mid to upper 80s. Fewer showers around tomorrow, with highs back in the mid to upper 80s. 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
2: Hey, what's up? My name is Brand. If you have trouble sleeping some nights because you're just anxious, I want to talk about that. In fact, I want to tell you what this incredibly well-known influencer had to say. I had no idea he would say this. We'll talk about it coming up.

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1: So there's this guy that does this big podcast. I mean, it's big. He's got millions of listeners. His name's Andrew Huberman. He's a neuroscientist and health guru. He was just at this forum. I saw this video. And they asked him, okay, so he's about like optimizing everything.
2: Sure.
1: And he's a smart guy. But what's your secret of like falling asleep when you're anxious? And he said, I'm being direct with you when I say it's worked every time. I'm quoting him here. What I do is I get out of bed and I pray. And these days, you know, again, I'm just being completely direct with my practice. I just pray to God. I pray. I ask Jesus, would you please hold me and bring me some peace so I can rest, so I can be my best self tomorrow, so I can serve the world better. And I'm hurting right now and I can't seem to do it for myself. He said, it's a great time to pray when you can't sleep. Quoting, it's a great time to pray. I'm serious. Many a night you will find me on my knees praying between 3 and 5 a.m. just for peace. I love that.
0: Yeah.
1: I don't know that guy. I didn't expect that, but it's so true. A lot of us have found that to be true.
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4: Good morning. Checking the forecast. Rain showers this morning and some thunderstorms later. Highs in the mid to upper 80s. Rain chances back off a bit for tomorrow with highs once again in the mid to upper 80s. 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
1: You're new to the show. You need to know that I have launched a campaign.
2: Okay.
1: For Senate, and this is in the year 2042.
2: Yes, it started in an earlier year, but you felt like you needed some more time to get some traction. Sure.
1: Like, 2-year-olds now will be able to vote.
2: Okay, and you're depending on that as
1: that's my demo.
2: Okay, got it.
1: Okay.
2: It's important to be able to target. Right. No, you're your target demo. Great.
1: I want to give you a campaign update because...
2: You've been discouraged as of late.
1: I am because there's so much... It's hard to break through the news cycle. Hard to squeeze in there.
2: Well, things are
1: happening. My campaign needs to...
2: Yes, yeah.
1: But we are thinking at the campaign about getting a lamination machine.
2: Oh, okay. And what... Because you already have a label maker.
1: Yeah.
2: So what are
1: we
2: doing?
1: I feel like that's next thing. Like if we have at some point like signs or something, flyers.
2: Well,
1: we don't have them yet, but like
2: that's true.
1: When we have them, I'm trying to think ahead.
2: Yeah. Do you have paper or anything to make the flyers?
1: Again.
2: Oh, okay, I'm sorry.
1: Thinking ahead.
2: I don't want to discourage you.
1: Costs like $150.
2: Okay.
1: We're gonna have to do like one of those plate dinners where you buy
2: The headquarters doesn't have $150.
1: If I can get one person to buy a $150 plate. Banquet thing.
2: The lamination is ours.
1: We can start laminating stuff when we have it.

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1: Good to be aware. It's good to not always be in a hurry. Mm. Then you're more aware of stuff. Think about the Good Samaritan story. What was that guy, in Jesus' story, what was that guy's qualifications? Mm. Why was he an effective neighbor? Mm. What, is it, he had a certain degree or... No, he's just willing to stop.
0: Yeah. Because the other ones had pretty impressive resumes, right. Or would have. Yeah, they had titles.
1: Yeah, we know their qualifications.
0: Yeah.
1: This guy had no... So if you think about yourself, like, well, I'm no big whatever, I don't know. Yeah, well, you pay attention, and are you willing to stop and love people? Are you in a hurry, or are you watching?
2: Checking the forecast, rain showers mixed with some thunderstorms today. Highs in the mid to upper 80s. Same temps for tomorrow with rain showers backing off a bit. 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
1: Here's a question we get a lot here at the show. This is from Kyle. Kyle says, hello, I've been patiently waiting on my listener uniforms for a couple of years now. I understand it's gone through many updates before release, but I'm afraid my patience may be growing thin.
0: Oh, no.
1: Okay, so in case you're new to the show, we're going to have listener uniforms. They will be mandatory for everybody who's listening right now. So it's too late if you can't be like, well, I'm not listening, because you are. And they will. They're going to be a little snug. They kind of look like the speed skater uniforms.
0: Right.
1: But there's a lot of technology that they'll be laden with.
0: Yes, but you continue to laden. That's what he's saying.
1: That's the holdup.
0: He's kind of tired of it.
1: I got back to him and I said, I know, but this latest delay, and it is delayed again.
0: Okay.
1: I did want to announce that.
0: Okay, got it.
1: So there's the announcement. But new stealth cloaking devices and technologies will be installed on these uniforms. You'll be able to blend it into the background wherever you are.
0: For what?
1: Just in case I need to complete some kind of mission or something. Like,
0: I notice every update has to do with you in control of the listener uniform.
1: Well, that's a little bit
0: true.
1: Kind of spinning it negative, I think. But the point is, they're going to be really, really awesome. Kyle,
0: coming
1: just wait.
0: Soon.
1: You're going to like it.
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3: Taking a look at the forecast, rain, showers, and thunderstorms in the forecast. Highs in the mid to upper 80s. Fewer showers around tomorrow, with highs back in the mid to upper 80s. 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
2: Hey there, my name is Brant. This is a little experimental thing, but producer Sherry and I are doing this. We're doing a Bible study, and we've been talking about what it means to follow Jesus in a really dystopian atmosphere. Because that's the atmosphere. Yeah. Like, how do we live this out? How do we follow his way? His way is better. So we've been talking about this. It's the Brant and Sherry Bible study. You can find it on YouTube.

0: The story behind the song, How Good God Is. Here's Brandon Lake.
1: When we wrote this song, I got together like any other day with some of my friends, and I had just been singing that. You know, I never would have ever known how good God is. So we just started to unpack it. What are those things in life? Let's really talk about the honest ones. God, thank you for the fires that forged me with faith. Thank you for even the anger that it forced me to pray. And so I hope as you hear this song, you can look at those circumstances in your life and that it pushes you towards God.

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1: Here is some solid advice for you, especially if you're a younger person who's listening. Don't do the celebrity worship thing. Just don't do it. Jesus said, you're all classmates. These are to his followers. You're all classmates. I'm the teacher. Don't do the thing like I follow this big time preacher or this, like, treat somebody like they're more special. I just saw a study about this, by the way, out of Hungary, and it showed that celebrity worship was inversely proportional to cognitive performance. Meaning, the more, like, the people who are more into celebrity worship, they're not as smart. And I'm not saying that as a slam, but it's like, you can be more prone to that when you're young. Kids can do that. I had a quarterback on my wall, a poster, you know. But over time, no.
0: You mature.
1: Right. Yeah. You don't want to do that anymore. Paul's like, don't say you follow me or you follow that guy. Like, we're all following Jesus.
2: Good morning. Checking the forecast. Rain showers this morning and some thunderstorms later. Highs in the mid to upper 80s. Rain chances back off a bit for tomorrow with highs once again in the mid to upper 80s. 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

0: to warn, they'd been trained to warn the people who were up to no good that when police were coming. And so they yelled at them. The people still got arrested and stuff, but the police were like, wow.
1: Wow, what?
0: The parrots were trained.
1: In crime.
0: Right. So hear me out. This goes back to my idea for a parrot neighborhood
1: watch. Yes, I knew we were coming back to that. Yes.
0: If you can train them for that, you train them to call the police or to call out like somebody's up to no good. We can, if we had them stationed around the neighborhood.
1: Or do they have a fallen nature? Are they always going to go towards
0: the darkest? No, they're not fallen. They're not.
1: They're not?
0: No.
1: Parrots aren't?
0: That's all. No. No, you can't. Show me in the Bible. Show me. I got a Bible right here. I'm going to get the Bible and you show me where parrots fell. Show me that.

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1: We've mentioned before, we don't talk about politics on this show. We went someplace you can get away from. Oh, I just hit the microphone with my hand. I was gesticulating with such passion.
0: I know. Such animation.
1: Little animation.
0: The mic is not even safe.
1: You know, I was thinking that about politics. So, like, you know, in fact, we know this from the Bible. The guys in Jesus' immediate circle had very different ideas about politics and what following Jesus meant in that sense. It doesn't make some of them right, some of them wrong, or none of them right and none of them wrong at all. But it's like Jesus knows this. Some of them wanted the Romans overthrown and they were going to make Jesus do it.
0: Yeah. Or at least they were under the impression that he was going to do it and were very disappointed when...
1: James and John were like, who's going to be your right-hand man?
0: Yeah.
1: They weren't talking about in heaven.
0: Right.
1: They were talking about when you take over as king, like, I want to be your right-hand man. We're arguing about this. Their mom intervenes. Like, they thought that. And then there's other people that used to work for the Romans in his inner circle. And he's training them all to go and make other disciples of him. None of them, but of him. It's like they had to work this out. And Jesus knew that.
2: Checking the forecast, rain showers mixed with some thunderstorms today. Highs in the mid to upper 80s. Same temps for tomorrow with rain showers backing off a bit. 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

0: On the night you fall in all the pieces, you can bring your lonely heart to Jesus. 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
2: Not here. No way. Not going to do it. That's not how we function here. I grew up listening to the radio and there was, oh, it's National Banana Bread Day.
3: Well, oh my goodness, I have not had banana bread in so long.
2: The point that I'm trying to make is,
3: you eat it and you put butter on it. That's it. Okay, sorry, go ahead.
2: So anyway, on this show, we don't do that. I don't have anything to do with that. Because I'm not going to be bossed around by whoever comes up with these international or national days, whatever cabal, in some room in the United Nations basement on Riverside in Manhattan.
3: Perhaps you're taking it a little too seriously with the national days.
2: So anyway, last night was sneak some zucchini onto your neighbor's porch night.
3: Huh.
2: Yeah.
3: Okay.
2: I didn't do it.
3: You didn't?
2: No, I'm not going to be bossed around. All
3: right.
2: And just to prove it, I think what I will do, just to show I'm not going to be bossed around,
3: sure.
2: I think I'll start doing it
3: tonight,
2: and I'm going to do it 364 days in a row.
3: Ah.
2: Just to show I'll do this when I want.
3: Well, sure. You're showing the national cabal of, but your neighbor may not appreciate it.
2: Now, my neighbors, Dave and Trish, may actually call the police on day 94. Because they're buried in zucchini, but that's not the point.
3: You have standards.
2: I've taken a stand.
4: Taking a look at the forecast, rain showers and thunderstorms in the forecast. Highs in the mid to upper 80s. Fewer showers around tomorrow with highs back in the mid to upper 80s. 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
4: 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I'm Bruce Douglas. 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
2: 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He said, when we work, we work. 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

0: Christian FM. Maybe I can take just a few seconds here and change your mind about something you might have believed about God. God is not sitting around. This is the truth. He is not sitting around waiting for you to fail so he can catch you in the act. Aha! That's not how it works. He knows your thoughts. So if he's waiting on anything, he's waiting for you to repent and come to him. He's waiting for you to confess that sin that's in your heart. We've all got to do that. He's waiting for you to receive his mercy and his love, and he's waiting for you to be refreshed and encouraged. And he is the one who can do all of those things for you.
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0: Christian FM. I'm Jeff, that's Danielle. When you have your burger, to cheese or not to cheese?
1: Always the cheese.
0: Yes?
1: Yes, always.
0: What kind?
1: Whatever's available, I guess.
0: Okay. I'm definitely like a cheddar guy or an American cheese guy for burger.
1: I feel like they're the creamiest cheeses for. But some people do brie.
0: Mm-hmm.
1: Or provolone, like on chicken. I guess it's not a burger, but it's chicken. But it's cheese.
0: What did you just say?
1: Like you could put provolone.
0: Provolone?
1: Provolone?
0: It's provolone. Who?
1: Oh, is this what we're doing?
0: Told you to,
1: is this what we're doing?
0: Wait a minute. I've never heard you say
1: but
0: that.
1: But I think I've always said provolone.
0: Why provolone?
1: I think it's just my weird accent. I just say it funny.

0: Christian FM. I'm Jeff. That right there is Danielle. Shortest sentence in the Bible. Jesus wept. And I thought about that the other day. Jesus wept. Jesus was God, but yet he still cries for us, even when there's things happening, even though like things are happening around him, he easily could control that and go, well, I already know what's going to happen. But he still has those deep feelings, and it's so personal. Like, to me, it's so personal. You know what I mean?
1: I think it's one of those acts of love by God, right? He could have just come down in a blaze of glory. It was like, hey, this is how it is. This is how you... But he didn't do that. I mean, he not only sent his own son, but he did it so we as humans could understand, like, he's been through these emotions.
0: Right.
1: And he can understand. He knows what we're going through. He lived it.
0: And it's like, when I think about the wept thing, I also think about the feet thing. He was washing the apostles' feet. And at first, they're like, no, what are you doing? No way. Don't do this.
1: Yeah.
0: And he's like, this is why I'm here, to serve. Did you not understand why I came? You know, and he's trying to teach them, but it's like, he is so personal. And I don't think people, especially people that don't know him yet, I don't think they realize how personal he is. Mm-hmm. So like, whenever you're talking to somebody about your faith, I mean, make it personal. Let them know how Jesus has become personal to you. Not just that he's God, but he's personal. Means a great deal.
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2: We are Jeff and Danielle, and it's time for
3: Would You Rather?
2: Would you rather have 50 turtles living in your house or have 100 canaries? I don't know why the number went up for canaries versus turtles, but this is the jam. So
4: wait, 50 turtles or 100 canaries?
2: Yeah.
4: Well, because the canaries are smaller, I'm guessing.
2: Maybe. Here. Oh, yeah. What kind of turtle is it? Are we talking like grand tortoise level? Or are we talking about the cute little ones?
4: Right. Oh, that's a good question. Canaries, though, are wild. Ooh, yeah. Turtles are dirty. Oh.
2: That's rude. Man. If the turtles are the little ones that live in, like, aquariums, I would do the turtles. That's
4: but they always get bigger.
2: They don't get that much bigger. Some of them just stay small.
4: I'm going canary only because I think the turtles would be really filthy.
2: Have you had to ever clean up after little birds? The amount of newspaper you're about to go through is going to be insane.
4: Yeah. Well, so why are you going for the turtle?
2: Well, because they live in an aquarium, so it's a lot less, like, less frequent cleaning.
4: Yeah, but you're going to have 100 of them.
2: And they're quiet. No, I'm at 50. You're at 100.
4: Oh, okay.
2: Yeah. Turtles don't squawk.
4: Yeah, but I can kiss the canaries. You don't want to kiss a turtle.
2: I don't want.
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1: I'm Jeff. That right there is Danielle. I cannot believe I went into my entry closet last night and started looking for things to wear when it gets cold. I'm like already anticipating. I'm like, oh, I can't wait for that first crisp.
0: You got those like old man cardigans?
1: Yeah.
0: Is that what you have like with the little, they only have like three or four buttons. It's not like a full button up because it's a like a V-neck cardigan.
1: No, I have zip up sweatshirts.
0: Does it have the little elbow patches? You know, like
1: no,
0: with the,
1: I don't know.
0: I think it has the patches.
1: What, is that how you see
0: it's
1: me?
0: It's just so smart.

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1: Thanks for listening. We're Jeff and Danielle.
0: Well, here's some good news out of prison. If I know that doesn't sound like it should go together, but it does. Actually, in Kansas, there were a bunch of inmates that got together. And what they did was, from their own personal funds, like they get paid to do different things in prison, right? They raised over $3,800 to pay down one of the local community school's lunch debts from
1: the
0: kids.
1: Well done.
0: How about that?
1: I think that's great. Everyone helping everyone.
0: These guys are trying to, you know, when you go to prison, it's supposed to be so that you can like learn that you were wrong and try to get yourself put back into society, right? And these guys are doing it right. I don't think I've ever heard of a prison doing things like that.
1: There should be more of that. More like kind of like volunteer-esque work, but with a good cause.
0: Yeah.
1: Read more books. Do stuff.
0: Right.
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0: Christian FM. That right there is Danielle. I'm Jeff. My wife has ordered me, not asked.
1: I love that.
0: She has ordered me to clean out some of my clothing drawer, like my sock drawer. And I'm like, what do I have to clean?
1: Like, is it overflowing or
0: it's what's happening in there? That's why I can't understand why. I'm like, what's wrong with the sock drawer? She's like, you have so many ratty looking socks. And I'm like, honey, I love those socks. All those socks are comfortable to wear. She's like,
1: do all guys say that? It's like you work your whole lives for like a couple pairs of socks that are like the most comfortable. Is that a thing?
0: That's a thing. Like, it's hard for guys to have comfortable, what do you call it? Comfortable, like
1: loungewear.
0: Loungewear. Yeah. Like, because it is, first of all, good socks, right?
1: Sure.
0: If you find a really good pair, like, why? If they look a little ratty, nobody.